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3: 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Trebo, they're going to be closing winter lift operations tomorrow afternoon, but today, Friday flat with easy does a chair and a snow runner spinning for the skiers and boarders. 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
4: From the Capital Radio Newsroom. Good morning. I'm James Wybrow. Multiple 000 calls have been impacted by another Optus outage, sparking urgent welfare checks. The outage yesterday morning lasted for 1 hour and 16 minutes. About 40 calls to 000 did not connect as a result. It affected customers in Victoria, South Australia, the Northern Territory and Tasmania. Carol Bennett, CEO of the Australian Communications Consumer Action Network, says this latest failure is unacceptable.
5: We have an opportunity to fix this system. There's a bill coming before Parliament this week, the Universal Outdoor Mobile Obligation Bill. Now, we could have domestic mobile roaming, which would enable when your phone isn't able to connect to your provider's network, it can connect to another provider's network.
4: Overseas, tens of thousands of people across America have paused to mark the 25th anniversary of the September 11 terror attacks, which killed nearly 3,000 people. US Vice President J.D. Vance has attended a solemn commemoration ceremony at Ground Zero alongside former Presidents Bill Clinton, George W. Bush and Barack Obama, while President Donald Trump has attended a service at the Pentagon with wife Melania. Defense Secretary Pete Hegseth says September 11 was one of the darkest days in the nation's history.
6: But evil did not get the last word. It never has, and it never will. 25 years later, America is stronger than ever before, tall and proud.
4: And about a third of surveyed small businesses have considered closing their doors in the past year. The Australian Chamber of Commerce and Industry has released new research showing the nation's smallest businesses are under increasing stress from rising costs and red tape. Chief Executive Andrew McKellar says many are being pushed to breaking point.
7: Our research shows is that nearly two-thirds of all small businesses are saying that rising costs are one of the top pressures that they're facing at the moment. Cash flow is an issue, along with the impact of increasing compliance and red tape.
4: Fremantle have overcome a surge from Geelong to claim a 14-point semi-final win, keeping their dream of a maiden premiership alive. Key forward Josh Tracy says they'll be moving on to the next game pretty quickly.
8: Stoked that we had a win, but we've still got more to achieve. And yeah, we take it in our stride, no doubt a lot of confidence is going to come out of it, but you know, we've still got bigger and better things to go and chase.
4: The minor premiers will now travel to face Sydney at the SCG in the prelim final next week. Meanwhile, it's do or die for Brisbane and Adelaide at the Gabba tonight, with the winner going on to play Hawthorn for a spot in the grand final. In the NRL, the Newcastle Knights have gone from wooden spooners to semi-finalists, winning their elimination final against the Rabbitohs 20-10. And Aussie Formula One star Oscar Piastri could only go seventh fastest at the end of day one of practice for the Spanish Grand Prix. That's the latest from the Capital Radio Newsroom.
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10: 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On the Snowy Mountains Highway, the road is open, the Link Road to Selwyn Snow Resort is open, Elliott Way is also open and Cooma to Brown Mountain, the road is open. Keep it here for all the latest winter road updates.
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11: Snow FM weather.
10: Sunny bluebird conditions today with it continuing tomorrow, but the clouds are returning on Monday. Dandenbayne's reaching 19 today with 3 overnight. Coober's hitting 22 with 2 tonight. Charlotte Pass sunny and 12 today. And Canberra, the nation's capital, sunny and 21 today. 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
10: 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The Weather Bureau would like to advise a 0% chance of snow today till 6 p.m.
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0: For the Snowy Mountains, best music, play Snow FM. She's coming down under at the end of the year, just up the Monaro Highway in Canberra. She's going to be performing. You know, her song is all about wanting that ideal husband.
1: In a husband, I think for me, like, I love to laugh. Like, laughing is my favourite hobby, I would say. 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And you want someone who brings that light out of you.
0: Let's play her now. It's Where's My Husband? It's Ray.

0: Hey, Will and Woody, driving you home from five on Monday. Happy Saturday. Plenty of the Snowy's best music on the way. Ed Sheeran. A bit of a Persian influence on the way. It's Ozzy's Arm. We'll play it right after we get a check of your roads. 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
0: Transport for New South Wales would like to advise Kosciuszko Road's open to Perisher and through to Charlotte's Pass, Guthaga Road's open to the village, and Alpine Way's open to Thredbo and beyond. On the Snowy Mountains Highway, the road is open, the Link Road to Selwyn Snow Resort is open, Elliott Way's also open, and Cooma to Brown Mountain, the road is open. Keep it here for all the latest winter road updates.
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0: the lessons I've learned. Thanks, Snow FM Breakfast with Beck and Jack. It's back Monday morning from 6 a.m. And if you want to go to the movies for free, listen from 6 a.m. on Monday for Monday Movie Madness. You could score yourself a double pass to the Jindabyne Cinema. 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Unwritten. 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
1: 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Jack has thoughts. 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The one thing's guaranteed, Beck will have something to say about it. 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

0: some beautiful bluebird days right across the snowies. We'll get a check of the full forecast next for the rest of the weekend. Also the roads if you're heading up the mountain. Sabrina Carpenter's also on the way with Tears. It's all after 11. We'll see what the newsroom's got as well. 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
9: Capital Radio Newsroom. Good morning. I'm James Wybrow. More than 40 000 calls have failed across Victoria due to another outage by Optus. For 76 minutes yesterday, people couldn't get through to the service. Victoria is not the only state affected. The outage also hit South Australia, Tasmania and the Northern Territory. Overseas, America has paused to remember the September 11 terror attacks on their 25th anniversary. Nearly 3,000 were killed when hijacked planes slammed into the World Trade Center, the Pentagon, and a field in Pennsylvania on the morning of September 11, 2001. Seven's U.S. Bureau Chief Millie Hogan says it's been an extremely emotional day.
10: Even though it's been 25 years, so many people really feeling like it felt just like yesterday. We spoke to some firefighters who were the first on the scene, and some of the stories and the moments they were describing to us, they just they break your heart. You can see how they are still really dealing with this moment.
9: Back home, New South Wales police have carried out their first major enforcement blitz using upgraded powers that allow non-compliant e-bikes to be seized and destroyed. Officers targeted hotspots across Sydney's northern beaches following complaints of reckless riding. 36 illegal e-bikes have been seized. And researchers are sounding the alarm over the size of Australia's illegal ivory trade. An Adelaide University study found more than $1 million of the material either sold or for sale around the country. Research fellow Dr. Damien Huffer says there are a number of states leading the trade.
11: We saw the highest concentration in terms of total listings across all vendor types. New South Wales, Queensland and Victoria dominated, much less identified active vendors or sales in the other states, and some like Northern Territory, for example, having no discovered vendors of sale.
9: Wayne Bennett has launched an attack on the NRL bunker after the Rabbitohs 20-10 finals loss to the Knights. The super coach was left fuming after a disallowed second half try that would have levelled the score, ruling winger Alex Johnston dropped the ball prior. The Rabbitohs boss calling for the video ref to be scrapped.
12: I want to know who's reffing the game. Is it the bunker or is it the referee? Because in the case of Alex Johnston, one there, or that Sullivan, he awarded a try. As I said, you can look at that 50 times. Everyone can come up with a different opinion on that.
9: Meanwhile, Brisbane coach Chris Fagan says there's no guarantee his team will automatically bounce back after last week's humbling loss to Sydney in their AFL match.
13: Credit to the group, that is what they usually do. But just because we've done it in the past doesn't guarantee that it's going to happen tomorrow. We need to turn up ready to go. It's all about action. It's not about talk. It's not about anything other than getting out there and playing with energy and effort.
9: The Lions take on Adelaide in a semi-final encounter at the Gabba. Overnight, the Dockers defeated the Cats by a margin of 14 points to lock in their finals match against Sydney. And that's the latest from the Capital Radio newsroom.
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0: Transport for New South Wales would like to advise Kosciuszko Road's open to Perisher and through to Charlotte's Pass, Scuthaga Road's open to the village, and Alpine Way's open at Threadbow and beyond. On the Snowy Mountains Highway, the road is open, the Link Road to Selwyn Snow Resort is open, Elliott Way is also open, and Coomber to Brown Mountain, the road is open. Keep it here for all the latest winter road updates.
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1: Snow FM weather.
0: Sunny conditions right across the Snowies today, with it continuing tomorrow, but the clouds do return on Monday. Dindabyne's reaching 19 today with 3 overnight. Coomer's hitting 22 with 2 tonight. Charlotte Pass sunny and 12 today. And Canberra, the nation's capital, sunny and 21. 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
0: 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The Weather Bureau would like to advise a 0% chance of snow today till 6 p.m.
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0: 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It's 97.7 Snow FM, the best summer anthem on the way next. It's the midnight sun kissing on. Yeah, Miss Zara Larsson, she just radiates joy and she is the best.
1: This album to me is almost like a reintroduction for new fans and old fans. 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

0: 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Will and Woody are driving you home on Monday from 5. Plenty of the best music on the way. ATB, Topic and A7S. Yeah, it's Snow FM. It's the Snowy Mountains' best music. 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
0: Transport for New South Wales would like to advise Kosciuszko Road's open to Perisher and through to Charlotte's Pass, Guthaga Road's open to the village and Alpine Way's open to Threadbow and beyond. On the Snowy Mountains Highway, the road is open, the Link Road to Selwyn Snow Resort is open, Elliott Way is also open and Cooper to Brown Mountain, the road is open. Keep it here for all the latest winter road updates.
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0: quick question. When was the last time you went to the movies for free? Well, if it's been a while, listen to Beck and Jack on Snow FM Breakfast, Monday morning from 6. Your chance to win a double pass to the Jindabyne Cinema, all thanks to us here at Snow FM. All you got to do is make sure you know what the movie is and tell us it on Monday morning. Justin Timberlake on the way next. Can't stop the feeling. A very happy Saturday. 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
2: 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Building Snowy 2.0, Australia's biggest battery right here in the Snowy Mountains.
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14: From the Capital Radio Newsroom, I'm James Wybrow. The Energy Minister admits the latest escalation in the Middle East conflict is a concern. Iranian-backed Houthi rebels have taken control of several key islands in the Red Sea, including Perim Island. The capture threatens a key global shipping route, which is used to export much of Saudi Arabia's oil. Energy Minister Chris Bowen says the government is monitoring the situation closely.
15: The situation is getting worse in the Middle East. The dispute between Saudi Arabia, involving Saudi Arabia and the Houthis, is doing nothing to improve the fuel supply around the world.
14: Despite the developments, Mr. Bowen insists our fuel stocks remain stable, with 41 days worth of petrol in reserve, 32 of diesel, and 30 days worth of jet fuel. Solemn services have taken place across the United States, marking 25 years since the September 11 terrorist attacks. Family members gathered at New York's Ground Zero, the Pentagon, and Shanksville, Pennsylvania, to read aloud the names of nearly 3,000 victims. Closer to home, the Australian Chamber of Commerce is calling on both the state and federal governments to do every possible thing to keep small businesses open. New research shows about a third of small businesses have considered closing their doors in the last 12 months due to increasing cost pressures and red tape. 25% are considering closure within the next year. The Australian Chamber of Commerce CEO Andrew McKellar says small businesses deserve a fair go.
7: We don't want to see small businesses becoming the punching bag in the economy. We've got to make it easier for small business to make ends meet, to reduce the complexity and the layers of red tape that they're having to deal with at the moment.
14: And tourism, hospitality and agriculture groups are calling on the government to protect working holiday makers from proposed immigration cuts. Industry bodies warn capping backpacker numbers risks devastating local businesses heading into peak travel season. Adelaide has made one change ahead of its semi-final against Brisbane at the Gabba tonight. Small forward Zach Taylor has been recalled, Isaac Cumming omitted. Crows coach Matthew Nix is confident they have what it takes, despite losing their last game against the Lions.
16: We played them during the year up there, so we go up to the same venue. This one's a night game, that was during the day. We took up a pretty young side into that challenge, into that one. But we're taking a different side with this time round, and we've probably got a little bit of momentum, a little bit more than we did at that point.
14: Last night, Fremantle survived a challenge from Geelong to move through to face Sydney in the prelim final. In the NRL, the Knights have defeated the Rabbitohs in their elimination final. They'll play the loser of the Warriors and Dolphins. Today's other match is an elimination final between the Sharks and the Cowboys. An Aussie Formula One star, Oscar Piastri, was seventh fastest in practice for the Spanish Grand Prix. That's the latest news update from the Capital Radio Newsroom. I'm James Wybrow.
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13: 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Winter road conditions.
12: Transport for New South Wales has advised that the Kosciuszko Road is open to Perisher and through to Charlotte Pass. Guthaga Road open to the village. Up One Way open to Threadbow and beyond. Snowy Mountains Highway is open. Link Road to Selwyn Snow Resort is open, as is the Elliott Way from Tumbarumba to Selwyn Snow Resort and Cooma to Brown Mountain. The road is open. And for all the latest winter road updates, keep it here.
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19: Snow FM weather.
20: Mostly sunny conditions this afternoon. Tomorrow, frost and fog expected in the morning. Some partly cloudy conditions throughout. Monday, partly cloudy as well. Shower or two expected. And Tuesday, some possible showers. Jindabyne and Richie, top tomorrow of 19 from light slow of 4. Cooma top tomorrow of 22 after a night slow of 2. And Canberra dropping to 5 degrees tonight and climbing to a top of 22 tomorrow.
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20: Checking the Snow FM Snow Watch. The Weather Bureau advises there's a 0% chance of snow till 6 p.m.
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0: It's the weekend at Daft Punk with I Feel It Coming here on Snow FM for your Saturday afternoon. And for this next artist, she'd just been cheated on and by another famous artist. And she thought, what am I going to do with this, all this kind of anger?
1: And I was like, what am I going to do? Like, tweet about it? Like, post it? No, I'm going to put it in a song.
0: That's how she created her 2017 hit. That's Halsey, just after this one from Noah Kahan, Stick Season.

0: What have you up to here around the Snowy Mountains? Maybe it's grabbing some lunch. Maybe you're Massey or Commissioner Street in Cooma. Maybe you're in Old Town. Maybe looking at some of those sales as well. We'll keep you here on Snow FM. Snowy Mountains' best music continues. So Olivia Dean up next. With So Easy, keep it here.
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4: Transport for New South Wales has advised that the Kosciuszko Road is open to Perisher and through to Charlotte Pass. Gutherga Road open to the village. Alpine Way open to Threadbow and beyond. Snowy Mountains Highway is open. Link Road to Selwyn Snow Resort is open, as is the Elliott Way from Tumbarumba to Selwyn Snow Resort. And Cooma to Brown Mountain, the road is open. And for all the latest winter road updates, keep it here.
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0: David Gray, keep it here on Style Fam 97.7. On the way, we have got an artist who has sent fans in a little bit of a frenzy, a tiny one. Harry Styles, now as we know, his tour, Together Together Tour, was just till 2026, but he has announced he's extending it to next year, adding more dates all across the globe. But that's not the part they're freaking out about. Apparently in the email that was sent saying, you know, I've now announced more dates, it's kind of hinting he could be retiring. So obviously fans are freaking out over that, but it's not confirmed yet. So as of yet, let's just chill out, enjoy him. Here he is, it's Harry Styles after. On in the next five.
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0: 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Gotta keep the energy going. 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
1: 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Australian energy starts right here in the Snowy Mountains.
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12: Transport for New South Wales has advised that the Kosciuszko Road is open to Perisher and through to Charlotte Pass. Guthaga Road open to the village. Alpine Way open to Threadbo and beyond. Snowy Mountains Highway is open. Link Road to Selwyn Snow Resort is open, as is the Elliott Way from Tumbarumba to Selwyn Snow Resort. And Cooma to Brown Mountain, the road is open. And for all the latest winter road updates, keep it here.
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15: Snow FM weather.
0: Mostly sunny conditions this afternoon. Tomorrow, frost and fog expected in the morning. Some partly cloudy conditions throughout. Monday, partly cloudy as well. Shower or two expected. And Tuesday, some possible showers. Jindabyne reach your top tomorrow of 19 from light slow of 4. Cooma top tomorrow of 22 after a night slow of 2. And Canberra dropping to 5 degrees tonight. And climbing to a top of 22 tomorrow.
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0: 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The Weather Bureau advises there's a 0% chance of snow till 6 p.m.
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0: Martin Garrix and Gleed on 97.7 Snow FM for your Saturday afternoon. Now, this next artist was originally born as Destiny, very different to what we know her as.
1: Miley came, ever since I was born, my dad always called me that because I smiled all the time. When people asked me my name, I would just say Miley. And people would literally call me Destiny and I wouldn't even respond. I'd be like, oh yeah, that's me.
0: And now with this new album coming out next week, she's actually decided to drop the Cyrus. It's just going by Miley. Here's a little taste of the latest album. It's Space Persuades, the title track.

0: Actually, keep you here on Snow FM. Have the Snow FM breakfast show. We'll be back 6 a.m. Monday morning for you. Beck and Jack will be giving you a chance to win double passes to the Jindy Cinema, as well as your Monday Star Guide and Beck's Weird Wisdom. In the meantime, let's enjoy the weekend. We've got Ariana Grande up next with Hate That I Made You Love Me.
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3: Transport for New South Wales has advised that the Kosciuszko Road is open to Perisher and through to Charlotte Pass. Guthaga Road open to the village. Alpine Way open to Thredbo and beyond. Snowy Mountains Highway is open. Link Road to Selwyn Snow Resort is open, as is the Elliott Way from Tumbarumba to Selwyn Snow Resort. And Cooma to Brown Mountain, the road is open. And for all the latest winter road updates, keep it here.
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0: Certainly a party feel to this afternoon here on Star FM. Snowy Mountain's best music is going to continue. Now, I know it's only early in your Saturday afternoon, but let's fast forward to tonight's plans. Hopefully out enjoying this one. It's Club Can't Handle Me. It's Peak, Flo Rida and David Guetta on the way in 5.
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0: 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Your Saturday afternoon continues here on 97.7. With a song that was released on her 2019 album Lover, not as a single, didn't really get much airtime. Not until 2023 when her fans made this a massive hit, Taylor Swift, Cruel Summer. Just after your road reports and your weather.
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11: 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Guthaga Road open to the village. Alpine Way open to Thredbo and beyond. Snowy Mountains Highway is open. Link Road to Selwyn Snow Resort is open, as is the Elliott Way from Tumbarumba to Selwyn Snow Resort. And Cooma to Brown Mountain, the road is open. And for all the latest winter road updates, keep it here.
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13: Snow FM weather.
0: Mostly sunny conditions this afternoon. Tomorrow, frost and fog expected in the morning. Some partly cloudy conditions throughout. Monday, partly cloudy as well. Shower or two expected. And Tuesday, some possible showers. Jindabyne and Richie, top tomorrow of 19, from light slow of 4. Cooma top tomorrow of 22, after a night slow of 2. And Canberra dropping to 5 degrees tonight. And climbing to a top of 22 tomorrow.
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0: 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The Weather Bureau advises there's a 0% chance of snow till 6 p.m.
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0: Hey, DeLaza, with a great throwback for you that afternoon here on Snow FM. Hey, we've got Ben on the line. Hi, Ben.
1: Hello.
0: What are you up to this lovely afternoon?
1: No, not much.
0: Not much? Okay. Well, I guess you can stick around for the Snow Mountain's best music. What would you love to hear?
1: I'd like a bit of Coldplay.
0: Coldplay? Well, you come to the right place. Here they are with Paradise. 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
1: Bit Aussie stuff from Birds of Tokyo. Hey, whether you're coming back from a little afternoon of skiing this Saturday, or maybe you're heading out for a little afternoon ski, well, keep it here. We're about to check out those winter road reports. And we've also got the latest from a new up and coming artist, Stella Lefty. I don't know. It's Boston up in the next couple of minutes.
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5: Transport for New South Wales has advised that the Kosciuszko Road is open to Perisher and through to Charlotte Pass. Guthaga Road open to the village. Alpine Way open to Thredbo and beyond. Snowy Mountains Highway is open. Link Road to Selwyn Snow Resort is open, as is the Elliott Way from Tumbarumba to Selwyn Snow Resort. And Cooma to Brown Mountain, the road is open. And for all the latest winter road updates, keep it here.
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0: It's Brenda Gabdahl with Manjal, keeping on Snow FM. Snow Mountain's best music continues. Don't forget, we got Will and Woody back Monday afternoon from 5 on that drive home. In the meantime, we're still going to enjoy this weekend. This one, a late 2000s one from Cascada, Evacuate the Dance Floor. Let's play next.
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12: 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Perisher, Centre Valley, Front Valley, they were looking pretty good, especially after a little bit of snow making last night, and that did freshen up Front Valley. Threadbow, as they head into their last day of skiing tomorrow, plenty were enjoying Friday Flat with Easy Does It Chair and a snow runner spinning, and a lot of fun with the pond skim at Valley Terminal today. We should be in for a few more fine days, so just enjoy your time on the snow.
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1: 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Winter road conditions.
12: Transport for New South Wales has advised that the Kosciuszko Road is open to Perisher and through to Charlotte Pass. Guthaga Road open to the village. Alpine Way open to Threadbow and beyond. Snowy Mountains Highway is open. Link Road to Selwyn Snow Resort is open, as is the Elliott Way from Tumbarumba to Selwyn Snow Resort. And Cooma to Brown Mountain, the road is open. And for all the latest winter road updates, keep it here.
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9: Snow, FM, weather.
0: Mostly sunny conditions this afternoon. Tomorrow, frost and fog expected in the morning. Some partly cloudy conditions throughout. Monday, partly cloudy as well. Shower or two expected. And Tuesday, some possible showers. Jitterbug and Richie top tomorrow of 19 with a light slow of 4. Coomera top tomorrow of 22 after a night slow of 2. And Canberra dropping to 5 degrees tonight and climbing to a top of 22 tomorrow.
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0: 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The Weather Bureau advises there's a 0% chance of snow till 6 p.m.
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0: We're at 5 with Kendrick Lamar, teaming up with Don't Want to Know here on Star FM for this next artist. All about where she grew up, her home in Sweden, and how for a couple months of the year during summertime, it's light all the time and the sun never sets.
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0: The brand is called Tingly Ted's. He did it in a partnership with Kraft Heinz, and apparently it's more of a kind of a gentle warmth for the everyday rather than, you know, a mouth burning on fire. It's Ed Sheeran who's going to play next with Sapphire just after you went to Road Reports.
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4: Transport for New South Wales has advised that the Kosciuszko Road is open to Perisher and through to Charlotte Pass. Guthaga Road open to the village. Up One Way open to Threadbow and beyond. Snowy Mountains Highway is open. Link Road to Selwyn Snow Resort is open, as is the Elliott Way from Tumbarumba to Selwyn Snow Resort and Cooma to Brown Mountain. The road is open. And for all the latest winter road updates, keep it here.
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0: Calvin Harris and Rihanna Kippy here on Star FM. Hey, what have you up to for your Saturday afternoon? Maybe making the most of the last bit of snow we got this season. Maybe going for a nice little drive along the Monero Highway. Maybe in Nuggets Crossing, getting some shopping done. Well, Kippy here on Star FM. We got Pink up next with Leave Me Alone.
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0: Dua Lipa, IDGAF here on Snow FM. Hey, hope you're soaking up the sunshine today, because looks like Monday we might be pulling out those umbrellas. Who can make my life complete? Maybe a little waterproof jacket. We're about to check out that weather just after 4 o'clock. We've got this one, Justin Bieber and Nicki Minaj with Beauty and the Beach.
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1: 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Building Snowy 2.0. Australia's biggest battery right here in the Snowy Mountains.
12: This is Budgie Baker. Stack of fun in the sun again today. Very warm spring snow conditions for everyone to enjoy. Perisher, Centre Valley, Front Valley, they were looking pretty good, especially after a little bit of snow making last night, and that did freshen up Front Valley. Thredbo, as they head into their last day of skiing tomorrow, plenty were enjoying Friday Flat with Easy Does It Chair and a snow runner spinning, and a lot of fun with the pond skim at Valley Terminal today. We should be in for a few more fine days, so just enjoy your time on the snow.
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1: 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Winter road conditions.
12: Transport for New South Wales has advised that the Kosciuszko Road is open to Perisher and through to Charlotte Pass. Guthaga Road open to the village, up one way open to Thredbo and beyond. Snowy Mountains Highway is open. Link Road to Selwyn Snow Resort is open, as is the Elliott Way from Tumbarumba to Selwyn Snow Resort. And Cooma to Brown Mountain, the road is open. And for all the latest winter road updates, keep it here.
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9: Snow FM weather.
0: Icy sunny conditions this afternoon. Tomorrow, frost and fog expected in the morning. Some partly cloudy conditions throughout. Monday, partly cloudy as well. Shower or two expected. And Tuesday, some possible showers. Jindabyne and Richie top tomorrow of 19 from light slow of 4. Coomer top tomorrow of 22 after a night slow of 2. And Canberra dropping to 5 degrees tonight and climbing to a top of 22 tomorrow.
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0: 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The Weather Bureau advises there's a 0% chance of snow till 6 p.m.
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0: Avicii with Hey Brother. Keep it here for Snow Mountain's best music all weekend long. And this next artist, originally born as Austin Post, but we know him by a very different name, which came about not really how you'd think.
1: My name's Austin Post because I already had all these songs done and I was looking for a name and I couldn't think of anything. So I put my name in a rap name generator and it said Post Malone, and that's there it is. It's just stuck with it.
0: And the rest is history. Here he is right now with Circles.

0: Bye. But Aussie Stuff is Jessica Malboy with Burn this afternoon. Are you here on Star FM, home of the Star FM Breakfast Show, which we'll be back Monday morning from 6. Beck and Jack will be there to wake you up. I'm gonna love you like you never been. Sure to wake you up in a couple minutes' time, get you dancing. It's the latest edition from Bruno Mars on My Soul from his most recent album, The Romantic. And it's coming up next.
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3: Transport for New South Wales has advised that the Kosciuszko Road is open to Perisher and through to Charlotte Pass. Guthaga Road open to the village. Alpine Way open to Thredbo and beyond. Snowy Mountains Highway is open. Link Road to Selwyn Snow Resort is open, as is the Elliott Way from Tumbarumba to Selwyn Snow Resort. And Cooma to Brown Mountain, the road is open. And for all the latest winter road updates, keep it here.
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0: All right, Grande with Twilight Zone. Keep it here for you. Back some music weekend continues this Saturday afternoon. Oh, with a little great throwback from 2013. It's Katy Perry. I don't know about you, but when this came out when I was in primary school, God, I think I watched this music video over and over and over. It's Katy Perry taking us back to 2013 with Raw. It's up next.
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0: 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About to check out that snow report from Budgie Baker, as well as your weather for the next couple of days. And after her hit Lush Life, was Zara Larsson released this one? It's Never Forget You, it's playing next.
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2: 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Australian energy starts right here in the Snowy Mountains.
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2: 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Winter road conditions.
3: Transport for New South Wales has advised that the Kosciuszko Road is open to Perisher and through to Charlotte Pass. Guthaga Road open to the village. Alpine Way open to Thredbo and beyond. Snowy Mountains Highway is open. Link Road to Selwyn Snow Resort is open, as is the Elliott Way from Tumbarumba to Selwyn Snow Resort. And Cooma to Brown Mountain, the road is open. And for all the latest winter road updates, keep it here.
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5: Snow FM weather.
6: Mostly sunny conditions this afternoon. Tomorrow, frost and fog expected in the morning. Some partly cloudy conditions throughout. Monday, partly cloudy as well. Shower or two expected. And Tuesday, some possible showers. Jitterbug and Richie top tomorrow of 19 with a light slow of 4. Cooma top tomorrow of 22 after a night slow of 2. And Canberra dropping to 5 degrees tonight and climbing to a top of 22 tomorrow.
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6: Checking the Snow FM Snow Watch. The Weather Bureau advises there's a 0% chance of snow till 6 p.m.
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This one, a brand new one from Miley Cyrus. She's coming out with an album in less than a week this Friday. Brand new one called Bass Persuades. She's already released the title track, lead single. Here it is.

0: It's Valerie. Thanks to Amy Winehouse here on Zdor FM 97.7. And this next artist has a few peculiar places of writing songs, one of them being...
1: Oh, probably the toilet. I'd say the toilet. Your best things come when, you're on the toilet. I don't know why, it just comes to your head and thousands of voice notes on the toilet. So it's probably in a song somewhere.
0: Don't know about you, but I don't know if I would be sharing that private information. Who knows, this one could have been written while on the toilet. So we'll never know. Miles Smith is up next with Stay.
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5: Transport for New South Wales has advised that the Kosciuszko Road is open to Perisher and through to Charlotte Pass. Guthaga Road open to the village. Alpine Way open to Threadbow and beyond. Snowy Mountains Highway is open. Link Road to Selwyn Snow Resort is open, as is the Elliott Way from Tumbarumba to Selwyn Snow Resort and Cooma to Brown Mountain. The road is open. And for all the latest winter road updates, keep it here.
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0: Taylor Swift with Love Story. Keep you here on Snow FM and on the way a band that actually opened up for her on a part of her Eras Tour leg. Take you back to 2013, Paramore with this kind of pop-punk one. It's still into you, up in five.
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0: Gabriella's with Love Song, wrapping up this hour. Hey, we're about to head into your Saturday night. Got some Jonas Blue on the way. We've got some Usher. But first, we're going to kick off with this one, The Weeknd, Take My Breath.
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8: This is Budgie Baker, stack of fun in the sun again today. 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Thredbo, as they head into their last day of skiing tomorrow, plenty were enjoying Friday Flat with Easy Does It Chair and a snow runner spinning, and a lot of fun with the pond skim at Valley Terminal today. We should be in for a few more fine days, so just enjoy your time on the snow.
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0: 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The challenge? Can Beck and Jack figure out which year? Or will they be completely stuck in the wrong decade?
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0: every Friday on Snow FM Breakfast with Beck and Jack. Jack unleashes his hottest opinions of the week. And no topic is safe. 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Jack has thoughts. 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But one thing's guaranteed, Beck will have something to say about it. Catch Jack's hot takes every Friday morning on Snow FM Breakfast with Beck and Jack.
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1: We've got three songs here, and Beck's got to try and guess it before our Shazam bot does. This is your first song.
2: Baby, I just don't get it. Do you enjoy being home?
3: No, I know this. Oh,
1: it's Let Me Love You.
3: Let Me Love
1: yes.
3: You. That's a different
1: That's
3: song,
1: That's the wrong
3: Jack.
1: Song. Oh, my goodness. Anyway, it's Mario's Let Me Love You. I think I must have mixed the ones up. But anyway, besides the point, the third song.
2: Baby, I just don't
1: So,
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0: 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Jack has thoughts. 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But one thing's guaranteed, Beck will have something to say about it. Catch Jack's hot takes every Friday morning on Snow FM Breakfast with Beck and Jack.
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9: From the Capital Radio Newsroom, good morning. I'm James Wybrow. Australia's Energy Minister says our fuel stocks are stable despite the latest escalation in the Middle East. Jamel Wells reports.
10: Chris Bowen says Australia's closely monitoring developments after Iran-backed Houthi rebels took control of several islands in the Red Sea. The move threatens a key global shipping route used to export much of Saudi Arabia's oil. Mr. Bowen says Australia has 41 days worth of petrol in reserve, 32 diesel and 30 days worth of jet fuel. He says the developments are likely to push fuel prices higher.
11: The ongoing war in Iran is doing nothing to improve the fuel supply around the world.
10: Jamel Wells reporting.
9: Meanwhile, the federal government says an investigation will be carried out into another Optus network outage. Police in Victoria, Tasmania and South Australia have checked on customers who struggled to contact 000 during the hour-long interruptions. Optus has apologised and says no adverse outcomes have been reported as a result of the incident. In other news, an investigation is underway after a scuffle outside a One Nation election event in Victoria. It's understood a volunteer and a member of the public were involved in the incident in Melbourne's northwest. The ordeal unfolding during a meet-and-greet barbecue with state One Nation candidate John Barnes. Mr. Barnes has told Nine he's not entirely sure what unfolded.
12: No idea, mate. I was inside.
9: Also making news, the peak body of independent grocers has accused Woolworths of intimidation tactics after workers were caught swarming two Perth IGA stores. US President Donald Trump has arrived in Ireland for a two-day visit, and a 15-year-old boy has been rescued after clinging to his capsized fishing boat off the coast of Alaska for 2 days. Brisbane's dreams of a third AFL premiership are alive and well after a win over Adelaide in their sudden-death semi-final. The Lions have secured a 144-91 win over the Crows at the Gabba. Lions' Dane Zorko has told Seven his side stepped up.
13: The boys are in. They're working hard on Monday, Tuesday, Thursday.
8: ready for a big game, and we delivered tonight, which is nice.
9: In the NRL, the Sharks are through to the second week of finals. Cronulla defeating North Queensland 26 points to 16 at Allianz Stadium. Sharks 5/8 Braden Trindle says it wasn't the prettiest match.
12: That's semi-finals footy, mate. Just playing to the death and a few tries there. Thought we were in the lead for a bit, then sneaking back, and then it was a bit back and forth, but good solid game in the end, and very proud of the boys.
9: In yesterday's other match, the Dolphins defeated the Warriors 26-16. Later today, the Roosters and Panthers will battle, with the loser to take on Cronulla. And Ben Shelton is the last American standing at the US Open. The 23-year-old will take on top seed Alexander Zverev in the men's final. That's the latest news update from the Capital Radio newsroom. I'm James Wybrow.
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15: 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Some fog and frost clearing up later, followed by a partly cloudy day today and similar conditions across tomorrow. Jindabyne reaching 12 degrees, Charlotte Pass topping in at 10, Coomer reaching a maximum of 14 and Canberra topping in at 21 degrees.
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0: 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Happy Sunday, Maximum Music Weekend. Hey, heaps of the snowy mountains coming to wake you up. I know you want me. You know I want you. This next one's from Pitbull. It's I Know You Want Me. It's on in 5. 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
0: 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Alpine Way is open to Threadbow and beyond. 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

0: morning to 6:30, checking out your news and weather very shortly. If you're heading up the mountain, we will check out those road conditions, and Budgie Baker will be in with the snow report as well. And the Snowy Mountains best music continues right after that with Miles Smith and Niall Horan's Drive Safe.
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1: 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Australian energy starts right here in the Snowy Mountains.
8: This is Budgie Baker, another mostly sunny day ahead, but the wind may pick up a little as the day goes on. I'm still expecting typical conditions, firm cover early for those groom runs before it softens as the day goes on. Perisharp did as much as they could with the grooming to give everyone the best conditions. Centre and Front Valley will be the place to head to today. Trebo, they're going to be closing winter lift operations at the end of the day, but for today, Friday flat with easy does a chair and a snow runner spinning for the skiers and the boarders. Spring, pretty good time to be on the snow, so make the most of it while it lasts.
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9: From the Capital Radio Newsroom, good morning. I'm James Wybrow. Australia's energy minister says our fuel stocks are stable despite the latest escalation in the Middle East. Jamel Wells reports.
10: Chris Bowen says Australia's closely monitoring developments after Iran-backed Houthi rebels took control of several islands in the Red Sea. The move threatens a key global shipping route used to export much of Saudi Arabia's oil. Mr. Bowen says Australia has 41 days worth of petrol in reserve, 32 diesel and 30 days worth of jet fuel. He says the developments are likely to push fuel prices higher.
11: The ongoing war in Iran is doing nothing to improve the fuel supply around the world.
10: Jamel Wells reporting.
9: Meanwhile, the federal government says an investigation will be carried out into another Optus network outage. Police in Victoria, Tasmania and South Australia have checked on customers who struggled to contact 000 during the hour-long interruptions. Optus has apologised and says no adverse outcomes have been reported as a result of the incident. In other news, an investigation is underway after a scuffle outside a One Nation election event in Victoria. It's understood a volunteer and a member of the public were involved in the incident in Melbourne's northwest. The ordeal unfolding during a meet-and-greet barbecue with state One Nation candidate John Barnes. Mr. Barnes has told Nine he's not entirely sure what unfolded.
12: No idea, mate. I was inside.
9: Also making news, the peak body of independent grocers has accused Woolworths of intimidation tactics after workers were caught swarming two Perth IGA stores. US President Donald Trump has arrived in Ireland for a two-day visit, and a 15-year-old boy has been rescued after clinging to his capsized fishing boat off the coast of Alaska for 2 days. Brisbane's dreams of a third AFL premiership are alive and well after a win over Adelaide in their sudden-death semi-final. The Lions have secured a 144-91 win over the Crows at the Gabba. Lions

0: Later today, the Roosters and Panthers will battle, with the loser to take on Cronulla. And Ben Shelton is the last American standing at the US Open. The 23-year-old will take on top seed Alexander Zverev in the men's final. That's the latest news update from the Capital Radio Newsroom. I'm James Wybrow.
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1: 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Winter road conditions.
4: 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Guthaga Road is open to the village. Alpine Way is open to Threadbow and beyond. Snowmounts Highway, no current information is available for that road. 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And Cooma to Brown Mountain, no current information is available. But keep it here for all the latest winter road updates.
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5: Snow FM weather.
4: Some fog and frost clearing up later, followed by a partly cloudy day today and similar conditions across tomorrow. Ginnivine reaching 12 degrees, Charlotte Pass topping in at 10, Cooma reaching a maximum of 14 and Canberra topping in at 21 degrees.
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4: Checking the Snow FM Snow Watch, the Weather Bureau would like to advise a 0% chance of snowfall until 6 p.m.
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0: Transport for New South Wales would like to advise Kosciuszko Road is open to Perisher and through to Charlotte Pass. Guthaga Road is open to the village. Alpine Way is open to Threadbow and beyond. Snowmounts Highway, no current information is available for that road. The Link Road to Selwyn Snow Resort, no current information available. 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And Coomer to Brown Mountain, no current information is available. But keep it here for all the latest winter road updates.
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0: 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Alright, we got heaps of the Snowy Mountains best music to wake you up on your Sunday morning, like this next one from Coldplay. It's Viva La Vida, that's on right after the 7 o'clock news and weather. Budgie Baker will be in soon with the Snow Report, and we'll check out those road conditions as well if you're heading up the mountain. 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
1: 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Jack has thoughts. 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But one thing's guaranteed, Beck will have something to say about it. 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
1: The Snow FM Snow Report, powered by Snowy Hydro, building Snowy 2.0, Australia's biggest battery right here in the Snowy Mountains.
11: This is Budgie Baker, another mostly sunny day ahead, but the wind may pick up a little as the day goes on. I'm still expecting typical conditions, firm cover early for those groom runs before it softens as the day goes on. Perisher did as much as they could with the grooming to give everyone the best conditions. Centre and Front Valley will be the place to head to today. Trebo, they're going to be closing winter lift operations at the end of the day, but for today, Friday flat with easy does a chair and a snow runner spinning for the skiers and the boarders. Spring, pretty good time to be on the snow, so make the most of it while it lasts.
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12: From the Capital Radio Newsroom, good morning. I'm James Wybrow. An Australian woman has reportedly died after falling from a cliff on a popular Indonesian island near Bali. Local media is reporting the body of a 29-year-old was found at Kelingking Beach on Nusa Penida Island yesterday morning. The popular destination is known for a steep and dangerous cliff.
13: Closer to home, advocates have welcomed an agreement between federal and state energy ministers to look at making plug-in solar batteries available to all Australians. The move would give renters, unit dwellers and low-income homes access to solar energy. Solar Citizens Chief Executive Heidi Lee Douglas says it will deliver savings to millions of households currently locked out of the Solar Share scheme.
14: It's the highest per capita rooftop solar uptake in the world here in Australia, but unfortunately renters and people living in apartments are largely locked out from rooftop solar savings. So we've been saying give people access to plug in solar and batteries.
13: Overseas, tensions in the Middle East remain high after Iran-backed Houthi rebels seized a strategic island off Yemen's coast. The takeover has threatened several oil trade routes in the Red Sea, with pressure mounting on America to intervene. US President Donald Trump has ruled out any direct military action. Leaders from Iran and the UAE have met in New Delhi, issuing a joint statement urging maximum restraint and an end to the widening Middle East conflict. Back home, Josh Adokar's NRL career is in the balance after he allegedly tested positive to cocaine. The Parramatta Eels star was pulled over by police for a random roadside test in Sydney. Adokar's management says he is seeking professional support. Also making news, US President Donald Trump has arrived in Ireland for a two-day visit. Celine Dion has taken to the stage in Paris in her first performance in 6 years after a long health battle, and a 15-year-old boy has been rescued after clinging to his capsized fishing boat off the coast of Alaska for 2 days. Brisbane has stormed into another preliminary AFL final after a scorching opening quarter. The Lions down the Adelaide Crows 144-91. After their shock qualifying loss to an undermanned Sydney last week, the Lions exploded out of the blocks with 5 goals in 7 minutes, the performance leaving coach Chris Fagan speechless.
15: I never said anything for the first 5 minutes. I'm just standing there with my mouth open going, this is unbelievable. You know, we're in our sixth preliminary final in 8 years, which is pretty amazing effort.
13: Brisbane will now line up against Hawthorn on Saturday. Meanwhile, the Sharks have ended the Cowboys' 2026 NRL season, winning 26 points to 16. Earlier, the Dolphins moved into their first ever preliminary final after beating the Warriors 26-16 in Auckland. At the US Open, the women's singles champion will be crowned later this morning. The final is a battle of the world number 1 and 2, with Aryna Sabalenka and Elena Rybakina now on court. And McLaren's Lando Norris has taken pole position for the Spanish Grand Prix. That's the latest from the Capital Radio newsroom.
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0: Transport for New South Wales would like to advise Kosciuszko Road is open to Perisher and through to Charlotte Pass. Guthago Road is open to the village. Alpine Way is open to Thredbo and beyond. The Snow Mountains Highway is open. The Link Road to Selwyn Snow Resort is open. Elliot Way is open in Coomer to Brow Mountain. That road is also open. Keep it here for all the latest winter road updates.
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0: Some fog and frost clearing up later, followed by a partly cloudy day today and similar conditions across tomorrow. Jindabyne reaching 12 degrees, Charlotte Pass topping in at 10, Coomer reaching a maximum of 14 and Canberra topping in at 21 degrees. 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

0: 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Hey, Dua Lipa. She's been seen frequenting many recording studios recently, so fans obviously theorising that she's got some new music out soon. Very exciting stuff. Until that, though, we'll get some of her older stuff on these walls playing right after we check out those road conditions. 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
0: Transport for New South Wales would like to advise Kosciuszko Road is open to Perisher and through to Charlotte Pass. Guthago Road is open to the village. Alpine Way is open to Threadboat and beyond. The Snow Mountains Highway is open. The Link Road to Selwyn Snow Resort is open. Elliot Way is open in Cooma to Brow Mountain. That road is also open. Keep it here for all the latest winter road updates.
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0: ATB, Topic and A7S. It's your love, Placing Off M. Coming up to 7:30, checking out your road conditions very shortly. Budgie Baker is going to be in with the snow report, your news and weather as well. Hopefully I'm manifesting some sunshine. Justin Timberlake, Can't Stop the Feeling, that's in the next 10. 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
5: 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Australian energy starts right here in the Snowy Mountains.
6: This is Budgie Baker, another mostly sunny day ahead, but the wind may pick up a little as the day goes on. I'm still expecting typical conditions, firm cover early for those groom runs before it softens as the day goes on. Perisher did as much as they could with the grooming to give everyone the best conditions. Centre and Front Valley will be the place to head to today. Trebo, they're going to be closing winter lift operations at the end of the day. But for today, Friday flat with easy does a chair and a snow runner spinning for the skiers and the boarders. Spring, pretty good time to be on the snow, so make the most of it while it lasts.
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9: From the Capital Radio Newsroom, good morning. I'm James Wybrow. An Australian woman has reportedly died after falling from a cliff on a popular Indonesian island near Bali. Local media is reporting the body of a 29-year-old was found at Kelingking Beach on Nusa Penida Island yesterday morning. The popular destination is known for a steep and dangerous cliff. Closer to home, advocates have welcomed an agreement between federal and state energy ministers to look at making plug-in solar batteries available to all Australians. The move would give renters, unit dwellers and low-income homes access to solar energy. Solar Citizens Chief Executive Heidi Lee Douglas says it will deliver savings to millions of households currently locked out of the Solar Share scheme.
10: It's the highest per capita rooftop solar uptake in the world here in Australia, but unfortunately renters and people living in apartments are largely locked out from rooftop solar savings. So we've been saying give people access to plug in solar and batteries.
9: Overseas, tensions in the Middle East remain high after Iran-backed Houthi rebels seized a strategic island off Yemen's coast. The takeover has threatened several oil trade routes in the Red Sea, with pressure mounting on America to intervene. US President Donald Trump has ruled out any direct military action. Leaders from Iran and the UAE have met in New Delhi, issuing a joint statement urging maximum restraint and an end to the widening Middle East conflict. Back home, Josh Adokar's NRL career is in the balance after he allegedly tested positive to cocaine. The Parramatta Eel star was pulled over by police for a random roadside test in Sydney. Adokar's management says he is seeking professional support. Also making news, US President Donald Trump has arrived in Ireland for a two-day visit. Celine Dion has taken to the stage in Paris in her first performance in 6 years after a long health battle, and a 15-year-old boy has been rescued after clinging to his capsized fishing boat off the coast of Alaska for 2 days. Brisbane has stormed into another preliminary AFL final after a scorching opening quarter. The Lions down the Adelaide Crows 144-91. After their shock qualifying loss to an undermanned Sydney last week, the Lions exploded out of the blocks with 5 goals in 7 minutes, the performance leaving coach Chris Fagan speechless.
11: I never said anything for the first 5 minutes, so I'm just standing there with my mouth open going, this is unbelievable. You know, we're in our sixth preliminary final in 8 years, which is pretty amazing effort.
9: Brisbane will now line up against Hawthorn on Saturday. Meanwhile, the Sharks have ended the Cowboys' 2026 NRL season, winning 26 points to 16. Earlier, the Dolphins moved into their first ever preliminary final after beating the Warriors 26-16 in Auckland. At the US Open, the women's singles champion will be crowned later this morning. The final is a battle of the world number 1 and 2, with Aryna Sabalenka and Elena Rybakina now on court. And McLaren's Lando Norris has taken pole position for the Spanish Grand Prix. That's the latest from the Capital Radio newsroom.
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5: 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Winter road conditions.
13: 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Guthago Road is open to the village. Alpine Way is open to Thredbo and beyond. The Snow Mountains Highway is open. The Link Road to Selwyn Snow Resort is open. Elliot Way is open in Cooma to Brow Mountain. That road is also open. Keep it here for all the latest winter road updates.
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13: Some fog and frost clearing up later, followed by a partly cloudy day today and similar conditions across tomorrow. Ginnivine reaching 12 degrees, Charlotte Pass topping at 10, Cooma reaching a maximum of 14.

0: lead. Halsey and Benny Blanco. It's Eastside, Place Not Fam. Now, how do we feel about biopics coming out about artists who are still alive? Because Britney Spears, there is one in the works, apparently. Could be very exciting, though. We'll get her on very shortly with Circus, Place Not Fam.
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0: Transport for New South Wales would like to advise Kosciuszko Road is open to Perisher and through to Charlotte Pass. Guthago Road is open to the village. Alpine Way is open to Threadboat and beyond. The Snow Mountains Highway is open. The Link Road to Selwyn Snow Resort is open. Elliott Way is open and Cooma to Brown Mountain. That road is also open. Keep it here for all the latest winter road updates.
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0: 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Okay, massive lineup on this next one. You speak out of the crowd, baby, it's a no-brainer. It's Justin Bieber, DJ Khaled, Chance the Rapper with No Brainer. Real, baby, it's a no-brainer. You got your... Stick around, this one's on just after 8.
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1: Snow FM Snow Report, powered by Snowy Hydro, building Snowy 2.0, Australia's biggest battery right here in the Snowy Mountains.
8: This is Budgie Baker, another mostly sunny day ahead, but the wind may pick up a little as the day goes on. I'm still expecting typical conditions, firm cover early for those groom runs before it softens as the day goes on. Perisher did as much as they could with the grooming to give everyone the best conditions. Centre and Front Valley will be the place to head to today. Trebo, they're going to be closing winter lift operations at the end of the day, but for today, Friday flat with easy does a chair and a snow runner spinning for the skiers and the boarders. Spring, pretty good time to be on the snow, so make the most of it while it lasts.
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9: From the Capital Radio Newsroom, I'm James Wybrow. An investigation is underway in Indonesia after the death of a young Australian tourist near Bali. Toby Goff reports.
10: The 29-year-old Queenslander died after falling 80 metres from a cliff face at the famous Kalinking Beach. Witnesses spotted the tourist stranded on the cliff edge, but she fell to the shoreline before emergency teams could reach her. According to local media, rough seas prevented a rescue by water, forcing emergency crews to spend over an hour manually hauling her up narrow staircases. Indonesian police say she slipped into a ravine while trying to navigate her own path along the dangerous lookout. Toby Goff reporting.
9: Closer to home, an investigation is underway after a scuffle outside a One Nation election event in Victoria. It's understood a volunteer and a member of the public were involved in the incident in Melbourne's northwest. The ordeal unfolded during a meet and greet barbecue with State One Nation candidate John Barnes. Back overseas, a military advance by Houthi rebels in Yemen has put a Red Sea shipping corridor under threat, raising global economic concerns. Saudi Arabia has sought US support following the seizure of Perim Island, but Washington has limited its role to intelligence sharing. As regional conflicts escalate, Middle Eastern leaders met on the sidelines of the BRICS summit in India to push for diplomatic de-escalation and protected trade routes. Also making news, the peak body of independent grocers has accused Woolworths of intimidation tactics after workers were caught swarming into two Perth IGA stores, and a second employee of the AI firm Anthropic has quit over concerns humanity may not survive the race to develop machines smarter than humans. Joe Benton has condemned the way AI companies underinvest in safety. The Adelaide Crows were unable to give star player Tex Taylor Walker a fitting send-off, going down to the Brisbane Lions by 53 points last night. The loss ending Walker's 319-game career with the guard of honour by the Adelaide and Brisbane players. Adelaide coach Matthew Nix said they were on the back foot from the very start.
11: Unfortunately, the lesson from, you know, a five-minute period to say, well, it's going to make it a really tough night. And we tried a couple of things. We came out a little different after half-time. We didn't want to continue just bashing our heads against the brick wall. It didn't work for us.
9: In just their fourth year in the competition, the Dolphins will host an NRL preliminary final in Brisbane. A stunning 26-16 win over the Warriors in Auckland, putting the Finns just 80 minutes away from a grand final. Coach Christian Wolfe says it's been a team effort.
12: It's obviously massive for everyone involved at the club, and the club's done such a good job over 4 years. That's every department, to put us in a good position.
9: In last night's other clash, the Sharks put an end to the Cowboys' season with a 26-16 home turf masterclass. That's the latest news update from the Capital Radio newsroom. I'm James Wybrow.
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0: Transport for New South Wales would like to advise Kosciuszko Road is open to Perisher and through to Charlotte Pass. Guthaga Road is open to the village. Alpine Way is open to Thredbo and beyond. The Snow Mountains Highway is open. The Link Road to Selwyn Snow Resort is open. Elliot Way is open in Coomer to Brow Mountain. That road is also open. Keep it here for all the latest winter road updates.
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0: 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Some fog and frost clearing up later, followed by a partly cloudy day today and similar conditions across tomorrow. Jindabyne reaching 12 degrees, Charlotte Pass topping in at 10, Cooma reaching a maximum of 14 and Canberra topping in at 21 degrees.
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0: 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The Weather Bureau would like to advise a 0% chance of snowfall until 6 p.m.
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0: Those Miley Cyrus on the way, writing about her past, used to be young. 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
0: Transport for New South Wales would like to advise Kosciuszko Road is open to Perisher and through to Charlotte Pass. Guthago Road is open to the village. Alpine Way is open to Threadboat and beyond. The Snow Mountains Highway is open. The Link Road to Selwyn Snow Resort is open. Elliot Way is open in Cooma to Brown Mountain. That road is also open. Keep it here for all the latest winter road updates.
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0: 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Pink's Fun House. 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On just after that.
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2: 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Australian energy starts right here in the Snowy Mountains.
3: This is Budgie Baker. Another mostly sunny day ahead, but the wind may pick up a little as the day goes on. I'm still expecting typical conditions. Firm cover early for those groom runs before it softens as the day goes on. Perisher did as much as they could with the grooming to give everyone the best conditions. Centre and Front Valley will be the place to head to today. Trebo, they're going to be closing winter lift operations at the end of the day. But for today, Friday flat with easy does a chair and a snow runner spinning for the skiers and the boarders. Spring, pretty good time to be on the snow, so make the most of it while it lasts.
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4: From the Capital Radio Newsroom, I'm James Wybrow. An investigation is underway in Indonesia after the death of a young Australian tourist near Bali. Toby Goff reports.
5: The 29-year-old Queenslander died after falling 80 metres from a cliff face at the famous Kalinking Beach. Witnesses spotted the tourist stranded on the cliff edge, but she fell to the shoreline before emergency teams could reach her. According to local media, rough seas prevented a rescue by water, forcing emergency crews to spend over an hour manually hauling her up narrow staircases. Indonesian police say she slipped into a ravine while trying to navigate her own path along the dangerous lookout. Toby Goff reporting.
4: Closer to home, an investigation is underway after a scuffle outside a One Nation election event in Victoria. It's understood a volunteer and a member of the public were involved in the incident in Melbourne's northwest. The ordeal unfolded during a meet and greet barbecue with state One Nation candidate John Barnes. Back overseas, a military advance by Houthi rebels in Yemen has put a Red Sea shipping corridor under threat, raising global economic concerns. Saudi Arabia has sought US support following the seizure of Perim Island, but Washington has limited its role to intelligence sharing. As regional conflicts escalate, Middle Eastern leaders met on the sidelines of the BRICS summit in India to push for diplomatic de-escalation and protected trade routes. Also making news, the peak body of independent grocers has accused Woolworths of intimidation tactics after workers were caught swarming into two Perth IGA stores, and a second employee of the AI firm Anthropic has quit over concerns humanity may not survive the race to develop machines smarter than humans. Joe Benton has condemned the way AI companies underinvest in safety. The Adelaide Crows were unable to give star player Tex Taylor-Walker a fitting send-off, going down to the Brisbane Lions by 53 points last night. The loss ending Walker's 319-game career with the guard of honour by the Adelaide and Brisbane players. Adelaide coach Matthew Nix said they were on the back foot from the very start.
6: Unfortunately, the lesson from, you know, a 5-minute period to say, well, it's going to make it a really tough night. And we tried a couple of things. We came out a little different after half time. We didn't want to continue just bashing our heads against the brick wall. It didn't work for us.
4: In just their fourth year in the competition, the Dolphins will host an NRL preliminary final in Brisbane. A stunning 26-16 win over the Warriors in Auckland, putting the Finns just 80 minutes away from a grand final. Coach Christian Wolf says it's been a team effort.
7: It's obviously massive for everyone involved at the club, and the club's done such a good job over 4 years. That's in every department, you know, to put us in a good position.
4: In last night's other clash, the Sharks put an end to the Cowboys' season with a 26-16 home turf masterclass. That's the latest news update from the Capital Radio Newsroom. I'm James Wybrow.
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0: Some fog and frost clearing up later, followed by a partly cloudy day today and similar conditions across tomorrow. Ginnivine reaching 12 degrees, Charlotte Pass topping in at 10, Coomera reaching a maximum of 14 and Canberra topping in at 21 degrees.
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0: 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The Weather Bureau would like to advise a 0% chance of snowfall until 6 p.m.
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0: Transport for New South Wales would like to advise Kosciuszko Road is open to Perisher and through to Charlotte Pass. Guthago Road is open to the village. Alpine Way is open to Fredbo and beyond. The Snow Mountains Highway is open. The Link Road to Selwyn Snow Resort is open. Elliot Way is open in Coomer to Brow Mountain. That road is also open. Keep it here for all the latest winter road updates.
1: 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The challenge? Can Beck and Jack figure out which year? Or will they be completely stuck in the wrong decade?
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0: 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I will never forget you. It is, of course, the Swedish pop princess Zara Larsson. She's teamed up with MNEK on this next one, Never Forget You. 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
1: 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Building Snowy 2.0. Australia's biggest battery right here in the Snowy Mountains.
10: This is Budgie Baker. Another mostly sunny day ahead, but the wind may pick up a little as the day goes on. I'm still expecting typical conditions. Firm cover early for those groom runs before it softens as the day goes on. Perisher did as much as they could with the grooming to give everyone the best conditions. Centre and Front Valley will be the place to head to today. Trebo, they're going to be closing winter lift operations at the end of the day. But for today, Friday flat with easy does a chair and a snow runner spinning for the skiers and the boarders. Spring, pretty good time to be on the snow, so make the most of it while it lasts.
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11: Capital Radio Newsroom. I'm James Wybrow. An Australian woman has been killed in a cliff fall at a famous lookout near Bali. Emergency services were alerted to the Queenslander being stranded on a cliff face in Kellingking Beach. The 29-year-old reportedly fell to rocks below before rescuers could reach her. Local media says the location is a notorious accident hotspot. Closer to home, advocates are welcoming an agreement between federal and state energy ministers to look at making plug-in solar and batteries available to all Aussies. The move would give renters, unit dwellers and low-income homes access to solar energy. Solar Citizens Chief Executive Heidi Lee Douglas says it will deliver savings to millions of households currently locked out of the solar share scheme.
12: It's the highest per capita rooftop solar uptake in the world here in Australia, but unfortunately renters and people living in apartments homes are largely locked out from rooftop solar savings, so we've been saying give people access to plug in solar and batteries.
11: Overseas, Saudi Arabia has closed a critical oil pipeline after it was attacked by drones launched from Iraq as the conflict in the Middle East widens. The incident comes amid a major advance by Iranian-backed Houthi rebels in Yemen, putting more pressure on global oil shipping routes. Back home, the race is on to get the MCG ready for the AFL finals. Following Friday's NFL game that saw thousands of litres of paint applied to the playing surface, crews continue to replace around 6,000 square metres of turf to get the ground ready for Hawthorn to host Brisbane on Saturday. Also making news, a second employee of the AI firm Anthropic has quit over concerns humanity may not survive the race to develop machines smarter than humans. It comes as the company's head joins Elon Musk in calling for more oversight and the slowing of the AI race. And smoke from fires burning across Indonesia has reached Australia's northwest, with haze reported along coastline, including in Broome. Elena Rybakina has been crowned US Open's women's champion, defeating Aryna Sabalenka in three sets.
13: The third Grand Slam title for Elena Rybakina. What a tournament it's been. Secured the number one ranking and now a US Open champion. Absolutely perfect in that final set.
11: Audio thanks to Stan Sports. In the AFL, the Brisbane Lions have run riot over the Adelaide Crows 144-91. Adelaide coach Matthew Nicks said they were on the back foot from the start.
14: Unfortunately, the lesson from, you know, a 5-minute period to say, well, it's going to make it a really tough night. And we tried a couple of things. We came out a little different after half time. We didn't want to continue just bashing our heads against the brick wall. It didn't work for us.
11: Two preliminary finals coming up this week. The Swans versus Fremantle on Friday night, then the Lions take on Hawthorn on Saturday afternoon. And wins for the Dolphins over the Warriors and Sharks against the Cowboys in the NRL Finals. That's the latest from the Capital Radio Newsroom.
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1: 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Winter road conditions.
0: Transport for New South Wales would like to advise Kosciuszko Road is open to Perisher and through to Charlotte Pass. Guthago Road is open to the village. Alpine Way is open to Thredbo and beyond. The Snow Mountains Highway is open. The Link Road to Selwyn Snow Resort is open. Elliot Way is open in Cooma to Brow Mountain. That road is also open. Keep it here for all the latest winter road updates.
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0: Some fog and frost clearing up later, followed by a partly cloudy day today and similar conditions across tomorrow. Ginnivine reaching 12 degrees, Charlotte Pass topping in at 10, Cooma reaching a maximum of 14 and Canberra topping in at 21 degrees. 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
0: Checking the Snow FM Snow Watch, the Weather Bureau would like to advise a 0% chance of snowfall until 6 p.m.
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0: Hey, Bruno Mars, he's bringing his romantic tour down under in February next year. 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

0: 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Heaps of the Snowy Mountains, best music to come. Fierce Sunday, Teddy Swims, The Door is on very shortly. Right now, though, if you're heading up the mountain, see if you need any chains on your tyres, any icy stretches with the Winter Road Report.
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0: Transport for New South Wales would like to advise Kosciuszko Road is open to Perisher and through to Charlotte Pass. Guthago Road is open to the village. Alpine Way is open to Threadboat and beyond. The Snow Mountains Highway is open. The Link Road to Selwyn Snow Resort is open. Elliot Way is open in Cooma to Brown Mountain. That road is also open. Keep it here for all the latest winter road updates.
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0: the script and will.i.am. Very unexpected collaboration, but the two actually became very close friends after being judges on The Voice UK together. Hold on for so long. 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

0: are just counting down the weeks now until this guy, Harry Styles, is in Australia for his Together Together tour. So if you're heading up the highway to Sydney or down to Melbourne to see him, you're bound to hear this one. And if not, then you're still bound to hear it just after 10 o'clock. It's Harry Styles with Aperture. 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